SDP, Sheboygan Track Station 106.5. The Buzz got us just after 7 o'clock. I am here till 8, so that is just about going to do it. But as always, leave a good hand. So we'll get you details on the upcoming hard drive a little bit down the road. Skid row up after Puddle of Mud on

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Queen Sheboygan's Rock Station 106.5, The Buzz, closer and closer to 8 o'clock we roll, so that is just about going to do it. You got the new one from The Warning, Before I Boogie, throwing some Van Halen. Bad Wolves up after Nirvana on The Buzz.

0: Bad Wolves and Zombies, Sheboygan Rock Station 106.5 The Buzz. Well, that is going to do it. My name is Bildo. Have yourself a lovely rest of your Sunday. Have a good weekend. Have a good week as well. Of course, we'll be back tomorrow morning. Get your ticket window Monday fired off. Again, first shot at Kevin Smith tickets. Silent Bob himself will be at the Pabst Theater Thursday, the 17th of September. For sure, Monday, Thursday, we'll have your shot at tickets with that one. Believe we'll have a pair during the noon hour on Tuesday as well. We'll see if we have enough to make it last to next week as well. But on that note, I am all donezo. As always, leave you with good hands. Looper is going to be taking the reins. Got some Shinedown, Mastodon, Beartooth, Dezrocks, Ryan Purds on board. We're going to get plugged in with new music from Ninth Key. We're going to get music news in the dirt. And as always, what the hell has Lou got in his MP3 player all on the world famous hard drive, which is right around the corner. But on that note, I'm all donezo. Have a good one, gang. I'll be back tomorrow morning.
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13: 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You are turned to hard drive.

0: featuring the legendary Mike Ness. I'm so surprised, but so glad that he's still alive. Social Distortion on Hard Drive with Tonight. I'm Lou Brutus. Three Song Seg for this week is on deck. It will feature Autumn King's Story of the Year and Theory of a Dead Man, whose Tyler Connolly celebrated his birthday earlier this week as the band continues on the road with Seven Dust and the Dead Seven Tour. After the three-song seg, Ryan Purds, a man who loves his grunge, will join me as guest on Hard Drive.
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0: From their newly released album, Pure Ecstasy, that is Beartooth, Beautiful Again on Hard Drive. I'm Lou Brutus. One of the other bands who released an album this week is Mastodon. The record is incredible. It's called Marrow Deep. Braun and Troy of the band going to be my guest in the next set.
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2: I want to tell you a story about the house in blue. 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

0: Williams Rock Station, 106.5 The Buzz. 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
0: Could see a scattered shower before 1 o'clock. Otherwise, looking at partly sunny, 86 today. Chance of rain tonight, too. Otherwise, mostly cloudy, 69. Slight chance of a shower Tuesday. Sunshine, 86. Aerosmith. Let's get back into the most minutes of music in the morning. 26.5 of The Buzz.

Six Flags Magic Mountain. It's out in California. They just shut down one of their rides over the last couple of years. People have been getting brain damage from riding it. It's called the X2, but it is no more. Here's Ben.

0: And just like that, the Packer preseason is over. We got, what, 2 weeks to wait, and we'll have the opening season. They're up in Minnesota to start the season, taking on the Vikings, which always sucks. I hate that horn they got up there. Beat the Butcher is back every Thursday. You can play Beat the Butcher during the All Request Buzz Lunch with Otto. He'll play the little wheel of meat sounder about 12:15. And if you hear that, be caller 6, and you'll be able. Well, first you'll win a $20 Brockman's Meat Market gift card. And Brockman's, I think, has the best summer sausage I've ever eaten in my life. But you get to play Beat the Butcher. You pick some football games against Jay the Butcher from Brockman's. And if you can get the same or more right than Jay, you will be able to go down to Brockman's and spin their wheel of meat for huge prizes. 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We'll start Beat the Butcher coming up on next Thursday. Not this Thursday, next Thursday on the All Request Buzz Lunch.
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2: From the WHBL Newsroom, here's the latest. I'm Stace Keen. A new Wisconsin DOT project could mean some major improvements along Highway 23 in Sheboygan County. The DOT has launched a new website outlining plans for Highway 23 between Highway 32 in Sheboygan Falls and Taylor Drive in Sheboygan. The focus is on repairing and maintaining the existing highway, not adding lanes or building a new road. Safety is a big part of that project. The DOT says that there were 19 crashes at the Highway 23-32 interchange between 2020 and 2024, and that traffic often backs up onto the off-ramps. Plans include resurfacing the highway, replacing guardrails and storm sewer inlets, and adding a right turn lane and traffic signals at the Highway 23-32 interchange. The final design is expected in 2028, with construction scheduled for 2029. Traffic is expected to remain open during the work. More information is available at the DOT's new Highway 23 project website. Sheboygan's flock surveillance cameras are now covered. Sheboygan Mayor Ryan Sorensen took to his social media pages with that announcement that the city workers had covered the units after the company that monitors the cameras' activities violated the trust of city and citizens. Sorensen says he's in full support of the Common Council voting to eliminate the cameras, noting that our police department does a great job of keeping our community safe. The kids are headed back to school this week, and social media remains one of the biggest concerns for youth mental health as another school year begins. Wisconsin's Office of Children Mental Health Director Linda Hall says online pressures can follow students around the clock.
3: Some kids are spending a lot of time on it, too much time. And that pressure, that social media pressure happens not just at school, it goes on all night long, you know. And it's also been a place where cyberbullying has emerged.
2: Students in Oostburg return to class today, while classes in Sheboygan Falls, Plymouth, Random Lake, Elkhart Lake, Glimbula, Howards Grove, Kohler, and Cedar Grove, Belgium, are all set to resume tomorrow. In the WHBL Newsroom, I'm Stace Keen.
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We have another $75 grocery gift card with Teach's Piggly Wiggly that we're giving away Friday morning. 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
1: Oh, boy.

Kid Rock's been putting out some pretty cool Instagram videos lately, kind of giving a little tour of his studio and some of the old equipment that he has. I seen Devil Without a Cause celebrating 28 years. There's Black Keys, Lonely Boy, your morning buzz.

0: Pearl Jam Black, all part of Nonstop Rock, getting on here on the Morning Buzz. They say 8% of Wisconsinites have second or third jobs. They say that's the third most in the U.S. percentage of people having extra jobs. Here's a good gig for you. 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It's probably more than his blunt roller makes.
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0: Maybe a chance of rain this morning. Otherwise, partly sunny, 86. Chance of rain tonight, mostly cloudy, 69. Slight chance of showers on Tuesday, mostly sunny and 86. Ozzy, getting back into the most minutes of music in the morning. It's 1-6-5 The Buzz.

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2: From the WHBL Newsroom, here's the latest. I'm Stace Keen. There's more road construction to be aware of this week. WHBL's Kevin Zimmerman fills us in.
3: While work on I-43 in Sheboygan County is progressing, there's still much to be done, especially related to northbound traffic where the collector-distributor bridge has been closed for the past 2 weeks. Work there is expected to continue through September 25th, while the southbound collector system was scheduled to be completed by this week. Tonight, there will be ramp closures between 8 p.m. and 6 a.m. for shouldering operations affecting the southbound off-ramp to westbound 23, as well as the on-ramp from 23 eastbound to I-43 south. As for the main travel lanes of the interstate, there will be various nightly lane closures Sundays through Fridays. Drivers will also encounter various lane closures on Highway 23, either side of the interstate between Highway Y and Taylor Drive, where signage directs lane changes, and the Highway 28 reconstruction continues with various flag crews. Caution is advised in all work zones for the safety of drivers and the workers alike. Kevin Zimmerman, WHBL News.
2: Sheboygan's flock surveillance cameras are now covered. Sheboygan Mayor Ryan Sorensen took to his social media pages with the announcement that city workers had covered the units after the company that monitors the cameras' activities, Flock Safety, violated the trust of city and citizens. Sorensen says he's in full support of the Common Council voting to eliminate the cameras, noting that our police department does a great job of keeping the community safe. Students in Newsburg returned to class today, while classes in Sheboygan Falls, Plymouth, Random Lake, Elkhart, Heart Lake, Glen Beulah, Howard's Grove, Kohler, and Cedar Grove, Belgium all are set to resume tomorrow. Drivers are being asked to use extra caution as sidewalks and crosswalks will be busy during the morning and afternoon commutes. And drivers are reminded that you have to stop for any school bus that's displaying those flashing red lights and remain stopped until they turn them off and the bus resumes its travel. In the WHBL Newsroom, I'm Stace Keen.
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CNN had to issue an apology last week when they were talking about Dolly Parton passing. They were using a picture of a Dolly impersonator from Las Vegas instead of the real Dolly. Here's Zeppelin, Fire Away, Nonstop Rock on the Buzz.

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0: Nirvana in Bloom on our Ticket Window Monday. My name is Mill Dog. We got tickets for you to check out Kevin Smith. 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
0: Chance of rain this morning. Otherwise, mostly sunny and a high of around 86 today. Chance of rain tonight. Partly cloudy and 70. Slight chance of a shower Tuesday. Mostly sunny, 86. Sunshine, 85 on Wednesday. Van Halen, back to the most minutes of music in the morning. 106.5 The Buzz.

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That's coming up not this Sunday, but next Sunday, 3:25 start time. 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

0: Four Finger Death Punch. All part of Nonstop Rock and your morning buzz. My name is Mildog. So how much social media is too much? They say 2.5 hours might be the tipping point. If you spend hours scrolling Instagram, Facebook, and TikTok every day, 2.5 hours might be the number they need to watch. An analyst covering 11 years of roughly 180,000 American adults found the heavier social media use was consistently linked with higher risks of self-reported depression. And around 150 minutes a day, about 2.5 hours, the connection became noticeably stronger. The numbers add up quickly. Every additional hour of social media was associated with about a 17% higher odd of reporting depression. And beginning in 2019, social media has become one of the strongest predictors of depression in the researchers' computer models. Yeah, get outside, hug a tree, throw your phone down. Coming up, we'll get two more Nonstop Rock. Stick around.
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2: From the WHBL Newsroom, here's the latest. I'm Stace Keen. A new Wisconsin DOT project could mean some major improvements along Highway 23 in Sheboygan County. The DOT has launched a new website outlining plans for Highway 23 between Highway 32 in Sheboygan Falls and Taylor Drive in Sheboygan. The focus is on repairing and maintaining the existing highway, not adding lanes or building a new road. Safety is a big part of that project. The DOT says that there were 19 crashes at the Highway 2332 interchange between 2020 and 2024, and that traffic often backs up onto the off-ramps. Plans include resurfacing the highway, replacing guardrails and storm sewer inlets, and adding a right turn lane and traffic signals at the Highway 2332 interchange. The final design is expected in 2028, with construction scheduled for 2029. Traffic is expected to remain open during the work. More information is available at the DOT's new Highway 23 project website. Sheboygan's flock surveillance cameras are now covered. Sheboygan Mayor Ryan Sorensen took to his social media pages with that announcement that the city workers had covered the units after the company that monitors the cameras' activities violated the trust of city and citizens. Sorensen says he's in full support of the Common Council voting to eliminate the cameras, noting that our police department does a great job of keeping our community safe. The kids are headed back to school this week, and social media remains one of the biggest concerns for youth mental health as another school year begins. Wisconsin's Office of Children Mental Health Director Linda Hall says online pressures can follow students around the clock.
3: Some kids are spending a lot of time on it, too much time. And that pressure, that social media pressure happens not just at school, it goes on all night long, you know. And it's also been a place where cyberbullying has emerged.
2: Students in Oostburg return to class today, while classes in Sheboygan Falls, Plymouth, Random Lake, Elkhart Lake, Glenbeulah, Howards Grove, Kohler, and Cedar Grove, Belgium are all set to resume tomorrow. In the WHBL Newsroom, I'm Stace Keen.
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4: 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We are your humble servants. Please give us the power to blow people's minds with our high voltage rock. In your name we pray. 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
1: Buzz.

coach, even if it kills me, all part of nonstop rock and the buzz. You get through a day and then kind of think, what the hell did I even do today? That's because, according to a survey, 82% of people say they live life on autopilot. Yeah, it's tough to get out of a rut sometimes. Soundgarden here, Spoon Man, your morning.

Last week, we made some history. Her name is Justice Kelly, and Justice Kelly became Miss USA. It's the first time a mother and a married woman ever took down the crown. Here's Whitesnake on

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0: o'clock on a Monday buzz. We got mystery boxes going out the door today. 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We'll give that bad boy away coming up tomorrow morning. Shinedown, Tom Petty, Ozzy, coming up next.
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0: Could see a small chance of rain this morning. Otherwise, partly sunny, 86. 40% chance of a shower tonight. Mainly after midnight. Mostly cloudy, 70. Slight chance of a shower mostly in the afternoon. Sunshine, high around 86 on Tuesday. 84 and sunny coming up on Wednesday. Well,

I think it happens this week, right? We go from like 90 people on the Packers roster down to the 53. Is that how many I think we get? We're talking roster moves and who we should keep, who we should get rid of. Hit up our Green and Gold Fan Zone with Festival Foods, 165 of the buzz.com. Ozzy, it's Mr. Crowley on the Buzz.

0: We want to get your ass out of the house. Head down to the Pabst Theater in Milwaukee coming up September 17th when 6-5 The Buzz welcomes comedian, right? We would say comedian, Kevin Smith, author, director. He's got a lot of titles. But I think it's kind of more of a comedy show with Kevin Smith coming up September 17th. But he's going to be down at the Pabst Theater. 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But we have tickets all day today. Anytime the ticket window opens, be caller 6, and we will hook you up with some Kevin Smith tickets. It is a ticket window Monday from Your Ticket Pitches. We are The Buzz.
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2: From the WHBL Newsroom, here's the latest. I'm Stace Keene. There's more road construction to be aware of this week. WHBL's Kevin Zimmerman fills us in.
3: While work on I-43 in Sheboygan County is progressing, there's still much to be done, especially related to northbound traffic where the collector-distributor bridge has been closed for the past 2 weeks. Work there is expected to continue through September 25th, while the southbound collector system was scheduled to be completed by this week. Tonight, there will be ramp closures between 8 p.m. and 6 a.m. for shouldering operations affecting the southbound off-ramp to westbound 23, as well as the on-ramp from 23 eastbound to I-43 south. As for the main travel lanes of the interstate, there will be various nightly lane closures Sundays through Fridays. Drivers will also encounter various lane closures on Highway 23, either side of the interstate between Highway Y and Taylor Drive, where signage directs lane changes, and the Highway 28 reconstruction continues with various flag crews. Caution is advised in all work zones for the safety of drivers and the workers alike. Kevin Zimmerman, WHBL News.
2: Sheboygan's flock surveillance cameras are now covered. Sheboygan Mayor Ryan Sorensen took to his social media pages with the announcement that city workers had covered the units after the company that monitors the cameras' activities, Flock Safety, violated the trust of city and citizens. Sorensen says he's in full support of the Common Council voting to eliminate the cameras, noting that our police department does a great job of keeping the community safe. Students in Newsburg returned to class today, while classes in Sheboygan Falls, Plymouth, Random Lake, Elkhart, Heart Lake, Glen Beulah, Howard's Grove, Kohler, and Cedar Grove, Belgium all are set to resume tomorrow. Drivers are being asked to use extra caution as sidewalks and crosswalks will be busy during the morning and afternoon commutes. And drivers are reminded that you have to stop for any school bus that's displaying those flashing red lights and remain stopped until they turn them off and the bus resumes its travel. In the WHBL Newsroom, I'm Stace Keene.
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Idol, Sheboygan's Rock Station 106.5 The Buzz, and a howdy doody dooters. Happy Monday morning. God is just about 10 minutes after 9 o'clock, a little on the cloudy overcast side. Does look like the sun working its way out. We'll see how productive it gets in that department. We'll get into the weather buzz here shortly. First things first, ticket windows returning today. We'll get you details after the pumpkins and slime on the buzz. Come on, come on.

0: Pumpkins, Sheboygan Truck Station 106.5 The Buzz. Again, thank you for joining me. My name is Bill, though 18, almost 19 minutes after 9 o'clock. Early goings up at your Monday morning. Hopefully it's off to a solid start. Got a little overnight wetness. Last I saw, a little bit of a break from it. Hopefully we can avoid it altogether, but we will get into the weather buzz here in just a few moments. But as is the case, Monday morning's here. Run back some ticket windows, but we're going to mix it up a little bit. Kevin James, Silent Bob himself, going to be making a stop down at the Pabst Theater. An Evening with Kevin Smith is going on Thursday, the 17th of September. It is on a Thursday. I believe that's 2 weeks from this coming Thursday, if I am not mistaken. Let me pull up the calendar. It is, in fact, 2 weeks from this coming Thursday. Listen all through the day today and on Thursday. I believe we'll have a couple pair left next Monday, but I could be mistaken on that one. We'll get more details on that regardless. Today and Thursday we'll be doling out a good number of these tickets. We'll have a pair for the noon hour tomorrow, but a vast majority of these Kevin Smith tickets going to be doled out via ticket windows today and on Thursday. I will do text to win through the morning. Listen for a keyword. We'll give it to you. Random points through the morning. When you hear it, hit us up. 920-451-2300. Sixth person through. Going to be going on the will call list for Kevin Smith. Again, 2 weeks from this coming Thursday. Listen for that keyword. Fire it off when you hear it. 920-451-2300. Sixth person through. Go to check out Kevin Smith again Thursday, the 17th of September, down in Milwaukee at the Pabst Theater. This is a very, very lovely venue if you've never been there. So definitely worth checking out. And, you know, laughing's always fun.
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4: A little on the cloudy side, but does look like the sunshine making some efforts at shining out there. We'll see if we get any luck in that department. Not hold my breath. A likelihood of some returning showers and thunderstorms for this afternoon. 65% chance of some showers. Again, thunderstorms not ruled out as well. 74 degrees to start off Monday morning and plenty of room for it to warm up. High of 87 degrees. But again, likely to get some wetness this afternoon. 72 your overnight low tonight. Same high of 87 tomorrow. 20% chance of Tuesday showers for us. That bumps up to a 40% chance of Wednesday wetness. 83 the high. Even some thunderstorms possible for your happy, happy hump day. Another 30% chance of some Thursday showers. Even some thunderstorms not ruled out. Another 25% chance of some Friday showers. So again, decent chance of a little bit of a wet and soggy week. Details as always, 1065thebuzz.com. We'll get us back into nonstop rock. Phil, got your requested Bad Finger. We'll sneak that in before we get into 10 o'clock. Perfect Circle with new stuff. Black Crowes, Beck, and Metallica kick us off of the buzz.

Beck, Loser, Sheboygan Truck Station 106.5, The Buzz, Ticket Windows on the way. Again, your shot, Kevin Smith tickets, Silent Bob from Jay and Silent Bob, if you are unaware. Going to be a good time. September 17th is on a Thursday, so be on your toes for that. Keep those requests coming. We'll get you details on that. Plus, Mystery Box Mondays here. We'll get you details on that here shortly. That's a perfect circle. Beth, Black Crowes on The Buzz.

0: circle that starless Sheboygan's Rock Station 106.5 The Buzz, 15 minutes shy of 10 o'clock. More requests coming in. Keep them coming. 920-451-2300. That is the same number we will use for ticket windows today for Shot Kevin Smith. Tickets up for grabs at the Pabst Theater Thursday, the 17th of September. 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Sixth person through going on the will call list for Kevin Smith down at the Pabst Theater. Again, text ticket, T-I-C-K-E-T, to 920-451-2300. Closing in on 10 o'clock. Phil got your requested bad finger up next to the
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Godsmack, Sheboygan Truck Station 106.5, The Buzz, sitting just shy of 10 o'clock. Did get a ticket window in the books just moments ago. Did get a winner. I replied to the text message. I do not have your information, but if you did get in on those Kevin Smith tickets, if you would do me a solid, take a gander at the phone. If you did end up winning, a reply will get you on the will call list for those Kevin Smith tickets. We'll get more throughout the day today. Runner back on Thursday, plus we'll have a pair during the noon hour tomorrow. We'll get you all the details on that a little bit down the road. Of course, it is a not just a ticket window Monday. It is a mystery box Monday as well. Details on that coming shortly after 10 o'clock. Do got some requested music. That one going out to Brad shortly after 10 as well. Throwing some Alien Ant Farm live in Pearl Jam. Keeping us rolling on The Buzz.

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Lean Ann Farms, Sheboygan Rock Station 106.5. The Buzz got us just about 10 minutes after 10 o'clock rolling on through your Monday morning. Still waiting on that reply for last hour's ticket window winner. So again, if you got in on that one, I'll give your phone a gander. Need some information from you. I got some requested sleep token up after new Nickelback of the Buzz.

0: token going out to Brad. Appreciate you, pal. We are right at 20 minutes after 10 o'clock, rolling on through your Monday morning. More Kevin Smith tickets will be on the way. And that show's going on, Pabst Theater, 17th of September. Still waiting on that reply from that winner. Obviously got a couple days to get that figured out, but one way or another, we'll get something worked out. We'll get at least one more in before I'm done for the day, and we'll run it back on Thursday. That said, not just ticket windows today. Got us back at a Mystery Box Monday with our friends at Sheboygan Discount Warehouse. I believe Mill Dog was the first one to throw out the keyword earlier this morning. If you missed it, fear not. You got till end of business today to get yourself on your very own Mystery Box. It's easy enough to get in on. Just text the word HUNT, H-U-N-T, to 920-451-2300. It enters you to win your very own Mystery Box from our friends Sheboygan Discount Warehouse. Been rolling on with this for a couple months now, so hopefully it's worked out well for you. If it does go on, draw you as the winner, if you would be so kind, snap a picture of that, send that into that same number. That way we can kind of get a gander of what cool stuff you may have just gotten your mitts on. But again, Mystery Box Monday rolls on. You have till end of business today, so plenty of time to get in on that one. But may as well take care of that. It's easy enough. Just text the word HUNT, H-U-N-T, to 920-451-2300.
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4: Still a little bit of cloud cover sticking around, but it does look like it is burning up mighty nicely. Getting some sunshine as the day rolls on. We are at 76 degrees with some room to warm up. High of 87 degrees. May get some clouds rolling back into town. That said, I think it was like a 65% chance of some showers, thunderstorms. That has dropped down to a 10% chance of precipitation. So it does look like we should have a pretty solid Monday. Again, a little cloud cover rolling in, but all in all, not too bad. High of 87 degrees. Cooled off just the slightest bit for tonight. 72 your low for this evening. Tomorrow, once again, high of 87 degrees. Still looking at a 20% chance of Tuesday showers. Another 40% chance of showers, thunderstorms on Wednesday with a high of 83 degrees, 80 degrees, and another 30% chance of some Thursday showers. Details, as always, 1065thebuzz.com. Some requests to Bush a little bit down the road. AC/DC up after System kick us off on the Buzz.
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2: 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I forgot to put in the crystals. Okay, turn it on.
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Rob Zombie, Sheboygan's Rock Station 106.5. The Buzz got us about an hour, actually right at an hour and 25 minutes away from the Buzz lunch request, slowing down a little bit, as they usually do, especially on Mondays. So a lot of room. If there's something you want to hear, let us know. See if we can't make it happen. Always try to save a couple of them for the noon hour. That's it. I have peppered in a few of them already. Got one on the way going out to Taylor. Actually had a different Bush song plugged in, ready to go, so easy enough to switch that one on for you. But again, keep them coming. 920-451-2300. More in-depth details on the other side of 11. Got some Jelly Rolls, Skid Row up after Soundgarden on the Buzz.

0: 18 in life at Skid Row, Sheboygan's Rock Station 106.5. The Buzz getting closer and closer to the Buzz Lunch. We are still an hour plus, call it about an hour and 17 minutes from getting that underway. As of right now, I have not a one request in. Well, I guess I take that back. I got one plugged in just before we get into 11 o'clock. Other than that, whole lot of nada. So keep them coming. 920-451-2300. If there's something you want to hear, we'll get you more details on the upcoming Buzz Lunch. A little after 11 o'clock at Zeppelin up on the way. Bush, Ozzy, and Jelly Roll next on the phone.
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2: 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Enough about me. Let's talk about you. What do you want to know about me?
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Ozzy, Burke at the Moon, Sheboygan Rock Station 106.5, The Buzz, just shy of 11 o'clock. Keep those requests coming. I now have got one song jotted down. Brandon, got that on the list. We'll see how the next hour goes. As of right now, that's the only one that I'm sitting on, so keep them coming. We'll get you more details on that little after 11 o'clock. That said, Taylor texted in a little bit ago, wanted to hear some Bush. Again, I had a different Bush song, so easy enough to swap this one in. Some requested Bush. The Only Way Out, Son of the Buzz.

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Monster Magnet, Sheboygan's Rock Station 106.5, The Buzz, 12 minutes after 11 o'clock. We are closing in on the Buzz Lunch. Keep them coming, 920-451-2300. We'll get you more details. Of course, birthday songs, semi-birthday-related trivia, returning during the noon hour. More chances getting you fed. We will get you details on that here shortly. Did get a couple of them in, both Jacob and Kurt. I'm going to see how the rest of the hour goes. Get a couple more in. May be able to sneak one or two in before I boogie. Worst case, as always, make up a list, set that aside for Otto. Get your details on the Buzz Lunch after Foo Fighters Van Halen on the Buzz.

0: Riders, Sheboygan Truck Station 106.5, The Buzz, 20 minutes after 11 o'clock. Another 40 minutes, we'll get the Buzz Lunch underway. Keep those requests coming, 920-451-2300. As of right now, got three songs jotted down. We'll see how the rest of the hour goes. About where I kind of usually land for saving for the noon hour. Kind of goes day by day, however. I get a couple in, we'll sneak them in. Worst case, as always, can jot them down for the noon hour. So keep them coming. Again, 920-451-2300 as we close in on, just want to double check. Yep, once again, the Peabody's Pizza All Request Buzz Lunch. We'll run her back as I believe it was George texted in earlier this morning. Way to use some of them profits, getting yourself a looks like a Supreme Pizza from Peabody's. They absolutely crush it. I am a big fan of that joint, so show them some love. 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Again, the Peabody's Pizza All Request Buzz Lunch on the way, so keep them coming. 920-451-2300. If you got something you want to hear, let us know. We'll see if we can't sneak in. We should be able to sneak in another ticket window before I boogie. Still waiting on a reply from the winner just before 10 o'clock. So again, if you got in on that first ticket window, would love to hear from you. That way we can, actually get you your tickets.
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8: Websites still tell me sunny to 85 degrees. Nice little kick in the keister, if I do say so myself. We are now officially up to the high for today, which I think is down a couple degrees, but still 85, not too shabby. 10% chance of some precipitation, so we should be good to go there for this afternoon. Enjoy it, gang. Evening overnight low of 72 degrees for this evening. Looking ahead tomorrow, same high we had initially for today was set at 87 degrees. Obviously for today, down just a smidge, not by much. 20% chance of showers for your Tuesday, 83, and a 40% chance of Wednesday showers, another 30% chance of Thursday showers, high of 80. Details, 106.5thebuzz.com. Get some Candlebox, Sleep the Europe after Motley Crue. 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

0: Box, your boy gets Rock Station 106.5 The Buzz. 21 minutes we'll get into the Buzz Lunch. Still room for your request. Keep them coming. 920-451-2300. Did just hear back from that winner a little earlier, as long as we got the information we need. Congratulations to Jeremiah. We do got you on the will call list for Kevin Smith. Again, 17th of September. Mention it in the text message, but night of the show, 17th. Make sure you bring your ID with you. Show it to him at the ticket office at the Pabst Theater. They will get your Kevin Smith tickets to you there at the venue. That said, let's see if we can't get another one in before I boogie. If you would like to join it, Jeremiah, at the Pabst Theater for Kevin Smith, text the word ticket, T-I-C-K-E-T, to 920-451-2300. Again, text ticket to 920-451-2300. Six person through, going on the will call list to go check out Kevin Smith at the Pabst Theater Thursday, the 17th of September. Again, text ticket to 920-451-2300.
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0: Sheboygan Truck Station 106.5 The Buzz. 13 minutes we'll get into the Buzz Lunch. There is still room for your request. They have slowed down quite a bit. So right now, Brandon, Jacob, and Kurt, I got you set aside on a list for the noon hour. Auto Man going to be moseying his way to the studio here in about 12 and a half minutes. Get that fired up. So I'll probably just park it on that. But again, still room for yours. 920-451-2300. Did get another ticket window in, and go figure. Another one that don't have any information for was number 6. So I did send you a text. If you would be so kind as to reply with your name, your first, last name, and an email address, we'll get you on the winner sheet. But again, more Kevin Smith tickets up for grabs all through the day. Part of a ticket window Monday. Get some Jet, Breaking Benjamin, and Joan Jett next on The Buzz.
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0: just from Breaking Benjamin. That's Something Wicked. Sheboygan's Rock Station 106.5. The Buzz. Well, that is going to do it. My name is Bildo. Have yourself a lovely rest of your Monday. More ticket windows on the way. Did get a winner just moments ago. Still waiting on that reply. So if you did get in on the ticket window just a little bit ago, if you would be so kind as to give your phone a gander, reply to us, get the necessary information. We'll make sure you are on the will call list. Got a couple days to get it figured out, but sooner the better. I would very much appreciate it. But on that note, I am all donezo. I'll be back a little later on this afternoon. Leave it with Jed and the Buzz.
1: So 1, 2, 3, take my hand and come with me, because you look so fine that I really want to make you mine. I say you look so fine that I really want to make you mine. 4, 5, 6, come on and get your kicks. Now you don't need

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It's one, two, three, take my hand and come with me, because you look so fine that I really wanna make you mine. Really wanna make you mine. 4, 5, 6, come on and get your kicks. Now you don't need

0: 106.5 The Buzz, nonstop rock, they're good. Going gear jamma. What's up, man? It is Otto, Peabody's Pizza, on request Buzz Lunch on for a Monday. And actually, don't touch Otto Monday. Little sunburn, a lot of hours in the bleachers at the mile for IndyCar this week. Wow, that took a while. So, yes, in the words of Chevy, don't touch. Okay, 920-451-2300. 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Going to be on the way. Email request dropping in from Dan looking for Five Finger with Maria from In This Moment. And I refuse. No, I don't refuse, man. I'm playing it right now. It's on the Buzz Lunch, 920-451-2300.
1: I don't want to die alone. I don't want to live forsaken. I refuse to let this go because my soul is breaking. I don't want to let you know. My heart is just so jaded. I refuse to let it show.

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5: Well, she's going to be a warm one today. Partly sunny, high near 83. We're already at 86, so the high's wrong. Patchy fog overnight, otherwise cloudy, 71. Tuesday, patchy fog early, otherwise partly sunny. High up again around 88. Looking at 86 right now in Sheboygan. Heat index right around 90, so yeah, not the most comfortable day known to mankind. 34 and partly cloudy for Siberia. Weather details 1065thebuzz.com. 920-451-2300. 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Got something you want to hear. Brandon looking for 3 days grace, a little bit of the good life. Well, we're all looking for it, man. Peabody's Pizza, all request Buzz Lunch, 920-451-2300.

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Listen to the words long

0: virgins are all trimming their wicks. 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In measured hundredweight and penny pound, in the midst of the four beasts, and I looked, and behold, a pale horse, and his name that sat on him was Death, and Hell followed with him.
1: 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Get something you want to hear. Peabody's Pizza, I'll request Buzz Lunch, birthday trivia on the way. Can you play some Social Distortion, Carrie, at the post office? Well, yeah, just make sure my mail gets here, all right? Well, not here, to my house. Oh, no, I've confused them. Social D. Prison bound on the Buzz.

0: 106.5 The Buzz, not Sabrax, Cinderella. And shake me. It's a boss man looking for that. Glad to be breathing. Had major issues over the weekend, recovering at home. Boss man, Wiener. Right now. Get well soon, sir. World needs boss man Wiener, that's for sure. All right, birthday six pack to come. Let's do this here. 920-451-2300. Birthdays. Chris Tucker, 54. Marsha Clark, 73. Oh, yeah, she's one of the OJ. Julie Brown, not downtown Julie Brown. The Earth Girls Are Easy, Julie Brown, 67. WWE star Jeff Hardy, 49. Former WWE diva Mickey James, 47. Baseball legend Frank Robinson, 91. Former Giants head coach Tom Coughlin, 80. Former NFL star Larry Fitzgerald, 43. Golfer Padraig Harrington, 55. Former Milwaukee Brewer Hideo Nomo, 58. Yeah, I mean, it was only one season, but he was, in fact, a former Milwaukee Brewer. NBA star Jalen Brunson, 30. And NFL star Sauce Gardner, 28. Music birthdays, Debbie Gibson, 56. Van Morrison, 81. Violinist Itzhak Perlman, 81. And drummer Gina Schock from the Go-Go's, 69 years old. Born on this date, no longer with us, Roman Emperor Caligula. Oh, that's right. They made the movie about it. No, it wasn't. It wasn't great, but yeah. Buddy Hackett, James Colburn, and Buddy Holly drummer Jerry Allison. Birthday song, six pack today. Gene Holigan from Def Clock, 59. Well, one of the actual players behind Def Clock. Not one of the, well, either way. Mikey Cox, Cold Chamber, 49. James Black from Finger 11, 51. Samir Bhattacharya from Flyleaf, 42. Guitarist Reb Beach from Winger, 63. And Rudolf Schenkel, Scorpions, 78 today. So, all right. Well, yeah, I mean, we got to get some Scorps in for Rudy's birthday. Winger, Flyleaf, Finger 11, Cold Chamber, Death Clock all on the way. And we move. Dax to win birthday trivia, $15 from Peabody's Pizza. Here we go. 77 years old today, actor Richard Gere. All right. It's a little different than usual. But Urban Legend Word Association for the Buzz Lunch today. Which, you guys know how this goes. I say one word, and you guys text in the first thing that comes to mind. All right, so Urban Legend Word Association. When I say Richard Gere, you think what? 920-451-2300. First one to get it right, $15, Peabody's Pizza. Urban Legend Word Association. When I say Richard Gere, the first thing you think of is 920-451-2300. Text to win with Peabody's Pizza.
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106.5 The Buzz, Nonstop Rock, Cole Chamber, and Big Truck. All right, getting through birthday songs. We got two of them left here. All right, congratulations to Greasy Tony, your birthday trivia winner today, to which, of course, it would be somebody named Greasy Tony on the question. Urban Legend Word Association. When I say the words Richard Gere, you think gerbil would be the correct name. Once again, how that made it all the way around the world and, you know, to the very eighth grade classroom I was in without the internet at the time, that's the way it worked. And to which I said the following, if you have more questions about what that all means, Google it, because broadcasting decency standards would preclude me from... I will say this. That may have come from the fact that the guy was married to, in her prime, Cindy Crawford. And at that point, we had to knock him down a peg somehow. I'm just saying, all right? 920-451-2300. Got leftovers coming after one. Finger 11. Just one thing. Birthday song on the Buzz.

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2: 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Say, can you play some Ozzy, Patient Number 9?

106.5 The Buzz, Nonstop Rock, Ozzy, borrowing Jeff Beck for that one, and patient number 9920451-2300, text request, call him in, Buzz Lunch Leftovers, Kevin Smith, Ticket Window, Monday, can you get Rock Candy by Montrose, please, Dwitch? Well, I mean, the weather matches, so, yeah, sure, why not, man? Buzz Lunch Leftovers, 920-451-2300, got something.

Follow me, meet the real me, and my misfits way of life. 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

0: 106.5 The Buzz, Nonstop Rock, Megadeth, and Sweating Bullets. Getting through your Monday. Yeah, like a little sunburn here today. So if I happen to bang my arm into something, you'll probably just... I know. Well, I don't want to wear sunblock. I did. It failed miserably. Not too bad. Yeah, it is funny, though. Shot a quick email to my doctor just to ask. It's like, is there something I should be doing or not doing? And sent me back like the all-official summary. And what was it? Acute dermatitis due to exposure to solar radiation. To which I said, exposure to solar radiation. So, well, I mean, if radiation exposures, when do my mutant powers kick in? That's what I'm looking for here, guys. Come on. I've seen the movies. I know how this goes. I mean, I was probably bitten by a spider somewhere along the line here. Just saying. I mean, well, either way. All right. 920-451-2300. Call them in. Text them in. Got something you want to hear. You can sign up for mobile alerts. Oh, yeah. Mystery Box Monday, too. We'll get you your keyword after the weather buzz.
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0: Oh, she's a little, you know, it's not the heat today. It's that gosh darned humidity out there. Partly sunny. High up in the mid-80s. Patchy fog late tonight. Otherwise, clouds and 71. Tuesday, patchy fog early. Otherwise, partly sunny. Getting up to 88. Oh, Lord. Got 86 right now. Inchbogen looking at 81. And partly cloudy. Should be nice and clear tonight for the Brew Crew down in the friendly confines at Wrigley Field. I don't know. Wait, is the wind blowing out? Wait, which way is out for Wrigley Field? Yeah, you know what? We'll get back to that in a second, all right? 920-451-2300. Got something you want to hear. Oh, yeah, weather details, 1065thebuzz.com. Oh, yeah, as promised, Hunt, by the way, H-U-N-T, Hunt, your mystery box Monday. 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Let me spell that again, just in case your phone auto-corrects it, in which case, in a dispute with someone who's female, possibly? No, well, anyway, Hunt, H-U-N-T, Hunt, your mystery box word for today. 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All right, 920-451-2300, something you want to hear. Oh, the rare and elusive Monday mom request. Can you fire up that song from Smokey and the Bandit, to which, you know, I got a story somewhat related to Smokey and the Bandit. And unfortunately, I do not have Jerry Reed. However, I do have Me First and the Gimme Gimmies doing Jerry Reed, and Eastbound and Down it is. 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

1065 The Buzz, nonstop rock text request drops in from Psycho Dave, looking for a little bit of pound cake. Got brand new from The Warning coming, text request for Tool on the way. Let's got your sports calendar, 920-451-2300, something you want to hear. Can you please play Working for the Weekend for Randy and David from John? All right, Lover Boy it is, and Buzz Lunch Leftover.

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1: All right, Sports Day Monday. So beginneth the massive earth-shaking, possibly life-changing series for the crew down at the friendly confines in Wrigley. Brewers.tv, Kyle Harrison on the hill, 6:40 first pitch. By the way, I looked it up. Yeah, wind blowing out today, which, you know, as a fan of a team with a modern ballpark where we don't have to worry about such things. All right, go get him, Harrison. 6:40, wind blowing out at Wrigley. Here we go. And, oh, yeah, that guy in the other dugout. We'll never forget you, Greg. It's good to have you back around. Miami and Washington, Fox Sports 1, 5:45. Yankees, Angels, and Philly, Arizona, MLB Network at 8:30. WWE Raw, 7 o'clock on Netflix. Brand new American Ninja Warrior, NBC at 7. 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

106.5 The Buzz, nonstop rocker. It's still plowing through the pile of Buzz lunch leftovers and Zeppelin going to California. I, on the other hand, not going to California. Not anytime soon, anyway. I get Metallica coming, text request, Korn, Narcissistic Cannibal on the Buzz.

0: and all that good. Silent Bob is coming, man. If you've ever seen The Evening with Kevin Smith, yeah, how old am I? 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No, that was a thing. 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And you could keep it forever. Yeah. Evening with Kevin Smith, Thursday, September 17th, Pabst Theater in Milwaukee. 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
0: Sunshine 83 today. Patchy fog overnight. Otherwise, clouds 71. Tuesday, patchy fog early. Otherwise, partly sunny and 88. Looking at 87 right now in Sheboygan, sitting at 114.

out in Vegas. Nope, excuse me. We're just at 100 today. I always assume 114. Yeah, but it's a dry heat. That's different than here where, you know, that gosh darn humidity. Weather details, 1065thebuzz.com. 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When I wake up on the buzz.

106.5 The Buzz, nonstop rock, and Weezer Undone Sweater Song. Moving through Ticket Window Monday, another shot to win your way in for Kevin Smith on the way. 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

0: 106.5 The Buzz. I'm Snapperack Van Halen. Gonna be hat for teacher. Oh, yep, there's your reminder, by the way. The first day of school for the Sheboygan Area School District tomorrow. To which I've always said it's like the dumbest thing in the world that they start. No, we start September 1st. Oh, okay, so then the kids just are in school for... No, they get a day off next Monday, too, but, you know, we start September. Could we maybe start the 8th just a week later? And I know, most parents are just, shut up, Otto. No, we'd love an extra week with our kids not having school to go to, but, yep, you know, the calendar's the calendar, so... All right, kids, hope you made the most of summer, and, even if you didn't, you can... You know, skip a few days here and there. You're not going to miss much. Don't worry. It's only math. It's not like it's ever going to change. Huh? What? They changed math a couple of years ago? Oh. Well, that could be a problem then. I'm just saying. Nonstop rock on the way.
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2: 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In your name we pray. 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

106.5 The Buzz, nonstop rock, sublime, till the sun explodes. Cruising through another solid hour, nonstop rock, got Heart on the way. Tossed in 3 days, Grace, Ronnie James Dio coming, and STP in a State Love song on The Buzz.

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0: 106.5 The Buzz, Nonstop Rockheart, and Barracuda. I know there's a bunch of schools where the kids are already back. I know that. However, just the vast majority, Sheboygan Area School District for tomorrow, all right? Yeah, I know. Some of the private schools and some of the, everybody does it. And just, I get it, all right? But we're just, tell you what, we're going to say September 1st and call it good, just so easy for everybody, all right? All right, good deal. And actually, today's afternoon oddities both relate to, yeah, it's probably about time we got the kids back to school. Which, of course, also means football season, which means Beat the Butcher coming back with Brockman's Meats coming up starting the 10th. Yeah, I know she's up the road a little bit, but that's because the NFL's starting late this year, because Labor Day is late this year, and yada, yada, yada. But, yeah, every Thursday, starting next Thursday, just got to be caller number 6. When you hear the wheel of meat spin, get yourself $20 from Brockman's Meats and get to play Beat the Butcher. 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All right, so that's going to be starting on the 10th, all right? Beat the Butcher, back again with Brockman's Meats and 106.5 The Buzz.
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0: Sunshine 83 for the afternoon. Patchy fog overnight. Otherwise, cloud 71. Tuesday, patchy fog. Otherwise, partly sunny and 88. Looking at 87 right now in Sheboygan, 75. Partly cloudy, Honolulu, Hawaii. Weather details, 1065thebuzz.com. Afternoon oddity on tap. Ron and James Dio coming. Nonstop rock going again. 3 days, Grayson. Kill me fast on the bus.

Friends, and today, Get the Poison coming here, Afternoon Oddity on the way, new stuff out of Bill Murray. No, not that one, the other Bill Murray. Scorps, No One Like You on The Buzz.

0: 106.5 The Buzz, Nonstop Rock Poison, ain't nothing but a good time. Got Breaking Benjamin on the way here. Speaking of nothing but a good time, we got a pair for afternoon oddities today in honor of tomorrow being the first day of school. Tennessee woman arrested for DUI after being drunk in her kid's elementary school pickup line. Police called after the woman was seen slumped over the wheel with a mostly empty bottle of vodka. Woman told officers she had only had two shots and had been day drinking. While getting arrested, kicked one of the officers in the groin, which, yeah, ooh, okay. DUI and felony assault on a law enforcement officer. So, parents, if you're celebrating the kids going back tomorrow, just remember, Uber. Yeah, keep it under control. Meanwhile, a high school teacher in Virginia arrested for being highly intoxicated on school grounds. Staff called the school's resource officer because the woman appeared to be drunk. Removed from school, held in jail until she was sober. No students involved or in danger during the incident. Teacher has been placed on administrative leave. Didn't say what she blew for the breathalyzer, which that, you know, that'd be useful info because, well, I mean, how hammered was she? These sorts of things do make somewhat of a difference. Oh, my God, she blew a .05, to which, you know, in Virginia, yeah, that'll get you suspended. Wisconsin, All right, well, don't do that at school again, all right? Now, just go. But no, you can deal with the kids that, no, we get it. You know, you need a little nip every once in a while. Just say, I mean, damn kids, huh? All right, school back tomorrow, everybody. Nonstop Rock Ozzy coming.
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106.5 The Buzz, nonstop rock. Bill Murray with Dana. Remember and always let you down. Another solid hour. Moving through. Ticket window Monday. Got another hookup for you coming for Kevin Smith in Milwaukee and Ozzy. No more tears. It's on The Buzz.

Nirvana, and Dumb. Oh, yeah, with the back to school thing tomorrow, good time to remind kids, you know, if you download the Buzz mobile app, you can bring the Buzz with you in your smartphone to school, which, well, yeah, I know you're not supposed to. However, you know, earbuds will get you through those lectures. Don't worry, man. You'll be fine. No, you won't get in trouble for that. Trust me. Wink, wink, nudge, nudge. 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
0: Yeah, staying a little on the humid side. Got patchy fog overnight, otherwise clouds and 71. Tuesday, patchy fog early, otherwise sunshine 88. Tuesday night, chance of showers, mostly cloudy. down to 72. Got 85 right now in Sheboygan, looking at 95 and partly cloudy for Abu Dhabi. Weather details, 1065thebuzz.com. 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GNR, full beat coming. Green Day, Brain Stew on the Buzz.

we've got here is failure to communicate. Some men you just can't reach. So you can get what we had here last week, which is the way he wants it.

106.5 The Buzz, nonstop rock, Vol Bates. And the Hangman's about to count. Line up some Motley Crue. Got From Ashes to New, Nine Inch Nails coming, and Soundgarden gonna be outshined on The Buzz.

0: 106.5 The Buzz, Nonstop Rock and Motley, hitting up the deck to feel good. Another solid hour on your very, very sunburned Monday. Oh, good. I made it. Now, if I can just get home. Again, nobody touch me, please. All right, kids, make sure you get to bed early tonight. No, big day for most of you tomorrow. Parents, make sure you get to bed early. Big day for most of you tomorrow. Yeah, most of those happy hour specials kick in. I mean, I'm sure there'll be plenty of afternoon spots you can try. All right, next shot of Kevin Smith tickets, by the way, coming. Does it suck voting on new music during the Peabody's Pizza All Request Buzz Lunch tomorrow? Let's roll. Let's be careful out there. Don't let them grind you down. Go, Brewers. Go, Pack, go. Have a good one, friends.
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Dirty Peppers, Sheboygan Track Station 106.5, The Buzz, and Howdy Doody Dooters. Happy Monday afternoon, a little after 5 o'clock, wrapping up Ticket Window Monday. Going to run her back on Thursday. Details on that here in a minute. My name is Bildo. Thank you for joining me, throwing some sleep through it after Billy Squire and The Buzz.

0: The latest from Sleep Theory, that's Words Are Worthless. Sheboygan's Rock Station 106.5. The Buzz again. Thank you for joining me. My name is Bill. Oh, God, it's just after 5 o'clock. Putting the wraps on a ticket window Monday. We will run it back at least one more day. We may have a couple left over for next Monday. I got to double check with the boss, man. We'll get that figured out. Regardless, we'll have another day of Kevin Smith tickets up for grabs. Ticket window Thursday. Going to be your chance at checking out Silent Bob at the Pabst Theater in Milwaukee. Thursday, the 17th of September is the date on that. That is 2 weeks from this upcoming Thursday. But all through the day on Thursday, be listening. We're going to open up that ticket window. When you hear it, hit us up, 920-451-2300. Six-person through going to be getting themselves on the will call list for Kevin Smith. Again, Thursday, the 17th of September is going on at the Pabst Theater. We'll remind the winners. But if you do go on to win, make sure night of the show, 17th of September, you bring your ID with you to the venue, Pabst Theater, show it to them at the ticket office, and they will get you all squared away there. 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But again, for sure, ticket window Thursday. We'll have some more chances to get yourself some tickets to go check out Kevin Smith.
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0: Did get a little cloud cover rolling in as the day rolled on. Temperature-wise, not too bad. 83 degrees here in Sheboygan. Gradually going to start cooling off. We are looking at a low of 72 degrees. For this evening into the overnight hours. Tomorrow, bouncing back, high of 87 degrees, which, if I am not mistaken, pretty sure that was the high for today as well. Comes with a 20% chance of showers for your Tuesday, another 40% chance of some showers, thunderstorms possible on Wednesday, and a 30% chance of Thursday showers, a high of 80. Details, as always, 106.5thebuzz.com. 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

Def Leppard, your boy, Rock Station 106.5, The Buzz, heading our way towards 6 o'clock. That's Five Finger Death Punch up on the way. Mentioned it earlier on this hour. Ticket window Monday wrapped up. Still time to get yourself in on Mystery Box Monday as well. Details on that a little bit down the road. We'll get some Ozzy before we get into 6.

0: Jam, Sheboygan's Rock Station 106.5, The Buzz, closer and closer to 6 o'clock we rolled. We got some Rush, Metallica, see they're on the other side of that. Five Finger Death Punch up on the other side of Ozzy next up.
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Metallica, Sheboygan's Rock Station 106.5, The Buzz, still time, get yourself in. Mystery Box Monday rolls on, got till end of business today, so plenty of room to get in on that. If you have not yet, we'll get you details. Jimi Hendrix, Patrick Seether on The Buzz. Who's to know?

0: Jimi Hendrix, Sheboygan's Rock Station 106.5, The Buzz, cruising on through your Monday afternoon, a little after 6 o'clock, closing in on the evening hours. Hoping your Monday treating you well. Touched on a little bit ago, still got time to get in on it, as we have been doing for the last several months. Mondays, not just Ticket Window Mondays, but Mystery Box Mondays as well, with our friends at Sheboygan Discount Warehouse. You have got till end of business today to get in on that. Good news for you, it is very, very easy. All you got to do, fire off a text. 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Again, text Hunt, H-U-N-T, to 920-451-2300. 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Again, make sure you're in on it by before the end of the day today. And then if you do go on to win, if you would be so kind, redeem that that mystery box. We don't have them here, but we'll get you a certificate that you bring to the discount warehouse. Pop that bad boy open, and if you could snap a picture of it, send it into that same number, would be appreciated.
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0: 83 degrees, and it looks like sunshine gradually winding down out there. Looking ahead to tomorrow, another same high of 87 degrees for your Tuesday. Comes with a 20% chance of some showers for us. Again, high of 87 degrees. 83 on Wednesday, that comes with a 40% chance of some showers, thunderstorms. 80 on Thursday, another 30% chance of showers. for your ticket window Thursday. Details, as always, 1065thebuzz.com. 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

Van Halen, Sheboygan's Rock Station 106.5. The Buzz closing in on 7 o'clock. So that is just about going to do it. Hoping your Tuesday treating you well. Got some Poppy, Amy,

0: in the ocean, Sheboygan Truck Station 106.5 The Buzz. Well, that is going to do it. My name is Bill. Have yourself a lovely rest of your Monday. Be back tomorrow morning to get your Tuesday underway. Again, I mentioned it at the top of the hour, but if you have not yet, still time to get yourself in on a Mystery Box Monday, as long as you shoot this text off before end of business today. Just text the word HUNT, H-U-N-T, to 920-451-2300. Enters you to win your very own Mystery Box, courtesy of Sheboygan Discount Warehouse. But on that note, I'm all donezo. Have yourself a lovely rest of your Tuesday. Got some Foo Fighters up after Poppy Amy Lee, Courtney LaPlante, and to you. Up next on The Buzz.
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